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1: 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Nobody but you and me. 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
0: 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Eurotop 40. A 21.
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Baby, baby. I told you. If you make a mistake like this, it's no turning back.

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1: You made her catch you?
0: I don't know how I let this happen.
1: But who?
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